0: 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Your chance to win $2,500 coming up moments away. 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
2: Crash in Santa Ana, 5 northbound before Main Street. It's blocking the right lanes, involving a motorcyclist, and big delays are backing up out of Irvine overall from just about Alton Parkway. We're also looking at the 57 northbound. That slows, getting out of Orange with delays from Orangewood, and you remain on the brakes all the way. All the way to the 91 freeway, more slowing ahead in Brea from Imperial Highway to the 60. Tough out of Pasadena, 210 eastbound, leaving the 134 freeway. Delays and stretches to Foothill Boulevard.
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Yeah, America's birthday next week, and we have a pair of tickets to America's Block Party at the LA Memorial Coliseum, hosted by Queen Latifah. Win that before 5:30 on MyFM. They say the holy water's watered down, and this town's lost.

0: 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Hello.
1: Oh, hi. I'm sorry. I was just trying out the number.
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1: 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Oh, my gosh. 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
1: All right, I'm out of here. My name is Raph. You can always hit me up on socials, Instagram. All right, my name is Raph at my name is R-A-P-H. 104.3 My FM. 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
2: You're on Mario Courtney Lopez. And what have I done now, honey? What are you mad at now?
3: What am I mad at now? You act like I'm mad at something. I am the best wife.
2: You like, can I tell you something?
4: You guys fighting about this? Here's we don't know thing. What you're actually fighting about
2: when
4: yet.
2: When life is going great, you like to find things to be upset about just to entertain yourself. You can't just like enjoy the happy space for a while. You want to just
3: you're
2: enjoy.
3: You're so ridiculous.
2: I'm ridiculous.
3: Let me tell you something. This is why I'm mad today, though.
2: Oh, gosh.
3: Because I ask you to do one thing when you get here before me is to move the cone, which is right two steps from your door of your car, so I can park, so I don't have to double park, get out, move it. And it's right there. Like, you're literally not going out of your
2: Listen
3: way.
2: Listen to me.
3: Today, you didn't.
2: No, hold on. Time out. I'm happy to always move the cone, and I always do. Your schedule has been changing, and I honestly forgot that you were coming in today. Otherwise,
3: you asked me earlier. I'll see you at radio.
2: You know I have ADD. You know I have ADD.
3: No, you remember everything.
2: I know, but the schedule threw me off. Usually, I do. One time, in my defense, I did move it. Someone moved it back. I could have lied, but I was honest with you, and I said,
4: how do you know someone moved it back?
2: Because she said it was there, and I said, I know, moved it.
4: Welcome to marriage therapy.
3: Well, you could have lied and said you moved it and then made it up that someone moved it back.
2: I don't lie. That's why.
4: Wow. Well,
3: oh, my God.
4: That's a segment for another day.
2: See?
3: Woo!
0: Coming up. More Mario Lopez coming up.
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0: Keeping the music and fun coming your way. Mauro and Courtney Lopez here. Keeping it weird as well with Courtney's Random Thought. What you got?
1: So I feel like when I'm working out that some of my dumbbells or my kettlebells get lonely. Like sometimes I don't use two dumbbells. Like my trainer will just say, you know, grab one in your right hand. We're just going to do one side and then alternate. I feel like their brother or sister or boyfriend or girlfriend, whatever those dumbbells are, the other one gets sad.
0: I feel you. I know what you're saying. So
1: like round two, I'll go to the other dumbbell.
0: Round two, do the other one. That's right. And you know how I always looked at it back when I used to lift weights is there's more wear and tear on one handle. So you got to have an equal wear and tear on the other.
1: Very true.
0: Yes. 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

0: guys, keep the music coming your way as we get ready to dig into the On With Mario vault to celebrate Way Back Wednesday. Going to see what Frazier pulled for us shortly. In the meantime, if you got a song you want to hear, love to play some for you. 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
2: Happy Way Back Wednesday. You're on with Mario Lopez. Opening up the On with Mario Vault for something from about 6 years ago. Louis Capaldi filled in for me and hosted our countdown. And then Frazier sat down for a chat with Louis, right?
3: Yes, and it was when we were doing something we did with all our guests called On the Spots. And this is us putting Louis on the spots.
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3: Go-to karaoke song.
4: Total Eclipse of the Heart.
3: Oh, that's a good one.
4: Should I follow up on why?
3: Oh, you can, yeah, sure, go ahead.
4: Because it's a classic, and because I'm not very good at singing it. It's a very hard song to sing, and I don't think you should be good at karaoke. I think anyone who goes up, and I hate when people go up to karaoke, and remember I'm a singer, I hate when people go up and they perform well. It makes me sick to my stomach.
3: Exactly. Movie you've seen the most?
4: Movie I've seen the most is probably The Other Guys.
3: Celebrity crush growing up.
4: Celebrity crush. Do you remember the Lady Marmalade video?
3: Yes.
4: That was a bit of, that was kind of like my sexual awakening, shall we say. That was when I realised, okay, I like this. So all the ladies that took part in that.
3: Your nickname growing up?
4: My nickname, people just called me Capaldi or Fat Boy, but we won't talk about the latter. It was affectionate. No, yeah, Capaldi. People just called me by my last name, which was fine by me. A lot of people call me Capaldi these days, but that's wrong.
3: And your favorite thing about America?
4: My favorite thing about America is, geez, what is my favorite thing about America? I do like food, but I think that's like a cop-out to say the food. It's the people. It's the people who buy my records.
0: More Mario Lopez coming up.
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0: week's court case in Courtney's Court. All right, this week's case comes from Laura in Nevada. She says, I just found out that my boyfriend of 4 years has a secret child. The kid is 5 years old and predates me. Apparently, he fathered this child by accident while visiting Australia before we met. Whoopsies!
1: Oh.
0: And just learned about his existence about a year ago, but has been keeping it a secret from me ever since. I found this out when I saw on Venmo that he sent money to a woman. I asked him about it. First he lied, then he came out with the truth days later. How should I handle this? Can I trust him? Ooh, this is a good one.
2: You know, the fact that this happened before you, thank goodness, I don't know why he's just not being honest with you. Maybe he thinks that you wouldn't want to be with him if, you know, I don't know what you guys talk about for the future. But obviously this was an accident and he's being a man about it and hopefully being a father. And he should have just told you how to handle it in the future.
0: I think if he comes clean and you approach him about it, then
2: maybe give him another chance.
1: And it seems like he's trying to step up if he's sending money. Like he's trying to be responsible or something.
2: Right. But is this hush money?
1: I mean, it could be.
0: Well, let's not read too much into it.
1: It's in Australia.
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2: Mario Courtney Lopez. Each year, new words get added to the dictionary, and the Cambridge Dictionary is updating theirs. The slang terms skibidi and delulu. They're added to the online edition. Skibidi, from the viral Skibidi Toilet series, is a zany word. That's a good word right there, zany. That's used playfully with varying or no meaning. So it can be cool or bad. Oh, that was skibidi. Ah, oh, no way, dude. That's skibidi.
3: I used it earlier in the show. Did you guys hear it?
4: I did. Ironically, at the very beginning.
2: Stick with it, yes.
4: Yeah.
3: But nobody said, what are you talking about?
4: We hadn't gotten to this yet.
2: Yes. Okay. Meanwhile, delulu is short for delusional. Basically, people who choose to believe things that aren't real or on purpose. I have a few friends that are delulu.
4: Mm-hmm.
2: I just can tell you right now.
3: A few? You have more than a few.
2: Okay. Both terms reflect internet culture's growing influence on language. They join over 6,000 new entries this year, including tradwife.
3: Huh. That means a wife who cooks, cleans, does all the traditional stuff.
2: Oh, I like that. Traditional wife. Good. I like that.
3: That is not I.
4: Does it really?
3: Yeah.
2: Red flag. I think we all know what that means. Stay away. And work wife.
1: Mario Lopez will be right back.
3: In countries like Mexico and across Latin America and the Caribbean, too many children are still going without food. The international relief organization Food for the Poor is helping provide food for children in need. 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

0: I'm Mario Courtney Lopez. Time to choose your side, Team Mario or Team Quarter, because we're about to go head-to-head in a fresh round and name that tune today. It's songs turning 15 years old in 2026.
1: Ooh, what year?
2: 2010.
1: Nope.
2: Ah!
0: 2026.
2: 2011.
0: 2004.
1: 2011.
0: No, 11.
2: You 15. I messed up.

0: Pop Quiz. Today we're playing Name That Tune, trying to guess songs that are turning 15 years old in 2026. 1 point for the song title, 1 point for the artist. All right, hands on the buzzers. These are songs that came out in 2011, correct?
1: That is correct. Right. It took us several attempts prior to get that, but yes, 2011.
2: Several's aggressive.
1: Many. Here we go. Hands on buzzers. Mario.
0: I'm in Miami.
1: No.
0: That's the song!
1: That's not the title of the song.
0: Oh.
1: Who's the artist?
0: LMFAO.
1: Incorrect.
0: What?
1: No.
0: Oh, wow. I was pretty certain about that, too.

0: I don't know the title, but it's Britney.
1: It is Britney Spears. The title is I Wanna Go. It's one of her later hits.
2: Was it a hit?
1: I don't remember that. It was a hit.
2: Didn't it sound a little bit like I'm in Miami?
1: Actually, the beginning does sound like LMFAO. But yes. So 1-0. Here we go. Hands on buzzers.
0: Rihanna.
1: Incorrect.
0: Flashing Lights.
1: Incorrect.
2: I didn't buzz.

0: Ellie Goulding?
1: Mm-hmm.
0: Wow, I got that.
1: That is correct.
0: That was pretty good, huh? Ellie Goulding. Into My Feelings.
1: Incorrect.
0: What is it?
1: Courtney will kick herself because she said Flashing Lights, but the title is Lights.
0: If I would have just hung on a little longer, I would have got that.
1: So 1-1. There's one more in this round. Hands on buzzers. Songs from 2011. Mario.
0: The greatest one-hit wonder, I told you, in the last 25 years. Gautier, somebody I used to know.
1: That is correct.
0: That's pretty good. I got that quick.
1: 3-1 and a prop. Courtney got a prop off air for something else.
2: Oh, thank you.
0: We're getting off-air props.
1: She got an off-air prop because I accidentally played one of the songs we were going to use, and she got it in like a split second, just randomly not knowing, but she doesn't get a full point for that. So 3-1 and a prop. We'll take a break, come back and do some more.
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0: 2 and Name That Tune. Mario and Courtney Lopez guessing songs that turned 15 in 2026. Score is 3-1.
1: And a prop.
0: And a prop. I'm winning. Just one in this round. Let's get our hands on the buzzers.
1: Here we go.
2: I was Katy Perry.
1: Yep.
2: I was looking at my car. Flashing tender in the bar. Friday night.
0: She said Friday night.
1: Which is what I have to take.
0: It's last Friday night.
1: It is last Friday night.
0: You messed up.
1: You got a point for the artist.
0: You messed yourself.
1: And I'm going to give you a prop for Friday night because it's part of it. So you have 2 points and two props. You have
2: four points.
1: No. I don't know the prop math.
0: No.
1: But we're going to play some music, come back and do another.
0: No, because if I get a prop and we're tied, you win because you got two props. But I'm winning right now.
1: The props just stack up.
0: 4-2.
1: Unless I take them away. It doesn't make any sense. 104.

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2: My happy news is that I got a call from my sister, my little sister. She is in labor. Her water broke at 3 o'clock this morning, and I'm going to head to the hospital to meet my very first little nephew.
3: Oh, wow. How exciting.
4: So has she pushed him out yet?
2: No.
4: Okay,
2: she's
4: on the way.
2: She's on Pitocin right now.
4: Right. What's the average time from water break to baby? Hello.
2: I wish I knew.
4: Yeah, I don't think my wife pushed that long. He kind of popped out.
3: Yeah, I remember that. I remember Leilani's being quick.
4: She had her drugs, you know?
5: Mm-hmm. Yeah.
4: And popped right out. I mean, she tells a story. It's like, you know, oh, is it labor? I'm like, I don't know.
5: Excuse me, sir.
4: Well, then, I mean, isn't there something called active labor and passive labor?
3: I know active labor.
4: Yeah.
2: I think active starts, I kind of Googled a few things, between 4 and 6 centimeters.
4: Okay. Okay. All right. So that's when you're really pushing, I guess, maybe the active labor?
3: Yeah.
5: It seems like you know more than us, Allison.
6: Yeah. Maybe we should just.
4: 10. Oh, God. I thought you were saying that to me. I'm like, well, thank you. He's a mansplainer. He explains how to push out a baby.
3: I'd love your hole to dilate and see how you like it.
4: Wow.
2: That would be painful. Sorry, Valentine. That would be terrible.
4: I feel like you're going to regret saying that and allowing me to have that audio for perpetuity.
7: Today's show starts now.

0: 93 My Fam. It is Valentine in the morning. Good morning, John.
1: Good morning, everyone. How are we?
0: I'm doing all right.
1: How are we?
2: I'm good.
0: Were you like collectively or individually?
1: I don't know. I'm just like kind of fired up today. I don't know.
0: What are you fired up for?
1: Sometimes you just wake up. I got a 98 on my sleep score.
2: Oh, that's so nice.
1: I tried to like, I don't know if it's more placebo than I realized. Because when I see that 98, I'm like, I slept great. Mm-hmm. I almost like wish my watch would lie to me one morning. Tell me I got a 98 when I didn't sleep great. Just to see how I feel.
2: Oh.
0: Okay.
1: I'm addicted to this thing.
0: It's a good wish, John. You keep that wish up.
1: Yeah. My girlfriend got an Aura ring.
0: Laura has one of those.
1: Mm-hmm.
0: I thought about getting one. I've been watching the Amazon Prime deals, waiting for the drop.
1: They say the electronics are the best thing you could possibly do.
0: But there's a subscription they don't tell you about. It's like $6 a month.
1: That's what's so annoying. You get the Aura ring and there's no free version. You have to at least buy their $6 a month
0: subscription.
2: I didn't know that.
1: Like, what the heck?
0: Yeah. They hide that.
2: I feel like I'm too much of a hypochondriac that I would be like constantly looking and checking and like the littlest elevated heart rate. I mean, I have an Apple Watch.
0: Yeah.
2: And a lot of times it'll tell me like my temperature is a little higher than normal or whatever. Like, and I'm like,
0: does it really?
2: Mm-hmm.
0: Mine must be an old series. Mine doesn't say that.
2: Oh, okay.
0: What series is yours?
2: I have no idea.
0: Okay.
1: Mine keeps telling me that I'm in loud environments.
2: Oh, mine too, all the time.
1: And I think I'm going deaf. Yeah. I'll be listening to music in the car and it's literally screaming at me. And like, I didn't even think it was that loud. So I'll probably
0: pay attention to that
1: in a few years.
0: Brian, good morning.
3: Good morning, sir. I do have something to ask you that I probably shouldn't do on the air.
1: Uh-oh.
3: But it might be entertaining. It has to do with this Friday.
0: You'd like it off?
3: I'm not asking for the day off.
1: Should
3: be noted.
0: Yeah.
1: This Friday? You mean tomorrow?
3: Tomorrow, yeah. I mean, that's one way to put it.
0: Such a butthead. First off, I'm not your direct supervisor, so you have to ask John Peake about that.
3: Of course, I will run it by John Peake.
2: What is going on?
3: It's a preschool graduation ceremony.
2: Oh, hello, duh. Yes, of course.
3: Here's the thing.
0: Is she still in preschool, Amaya?
3: Yeah.
0: It's June 25th. What are they doing over there?
3: Preschool is more of like a symbolic gesture.
1: Does anyone remember their preschool graduation?
0: No, there was no preschool graduation when I was a kid.
1: I don't even remember.
3: Listen, I'm under a lot of pressure from my wife and from these ladies at this daycare.
0: No, he doesn't.
2: Yes, he
0: missed it. I missed my child's birth.
2: There's no way you missed anything of mine.
0: Yes, I've missed it all, I tell you.
2: There's no way.
0: I come to work all the time.
3: I mean, it is a little silly in some respects. Like,
0: what time do you need to leave the show to make the preschool graduation?
2: After
0: 8.
3: 9:30.
2: Oh, my God. That's so good.
3: The show's pretty much over. I won't say goodbye.
0: No, it's not.
2: He's smart. I love that ramp up that you did because I was thinking, oh, gosh, he's going to have to leave at 7:30.
1: Full day off.
3: I would never.
2: 9:30. Get out of here at 9.
1: He's a master at this. He does this all the time.
0: Excuse you? When did you become in charge?
3: I'm not manipulating anyone. I'm not trying to.
0: You are manipulating.
3: A little.
0: And you're doing it on the air, so I can't clap back.
3: It's a little.
0: But it's early,
3: sneaky.
0: So I'll clap back.
3: Don't clap.
0: At the marquee over there. Tell me what the marquee says.
3: Valentine in the morning.
0: That's right. We don't need you. Go at 9. It's fine. It's fine. Whatever.
3: Well, yeah. Because a preschool graduation is like...
0: You have to FaceTime us from there.
3: Be happy to.
0: And we're going to jump on.
3: We're hoping she gets the award for coloring within the lines and,
2: Is she in a cap and gown?
3: I don't think so. She is practicing songs, though. There's two songs that they're performing, and that's all I know.
0: Okay.
2: You have to be there. I'm glad you're doing this.
0: So what ladies were pressuring you besides your wife?
3: This woman, it's just a daycare, but they call it a preschool.
0: So it's not even preschool. It's daycare. Yeah. It's a babysitter.
3: And she was like, you're going to be there on Friday, right? And I was like, yeah, it's kind of early. I mean, for people that work, it's kind of... She was just like, 10:15, you better be here.
0: Oh, it's 10:15?
3: So, but to get from here to,
0: Where is it?
3: Duarte.
2: You better leave at 9.
3: Jill knows. Leave at 9?
2: Well, because by the time you park and walk and sit.
0: Oh, my. And sit?
3: Sitting takes a while.
0: How long does it take to sit? Stand up, then sit. And tell me how long that takes.
2: The walk to the chair is going to be
0: long. Thanks for being you.
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1: One of those moments where I took a bite of something and thought, oh, wow, that was like way better than I expected. Been having a lot of those Arby's cheesesteaks the last couple of days, and my gosh, everyone has been talking about it. So I gave it a shot, and yeah, I get why it is worth the hype. That steak and cheese combo is legit. If you're stuck in a little lunch rut, maybe eating the same thing every day, time to spice it up this week, okay? It's a

0: shape of you.
1: 104.3 MyFam. It is Valentine in the morning. Hey, Lorraine, good morning.
2: Good morning.
1: How are you doing?
2: I'm doing great. How are you guys?
1: We're doing all right. What's going on? What can we do for you?
2: Well, you know, I've kind of had a little bone to pick with Jill.
1: Uh-oh.
2: About Somewhere in Time.
1: Oh, yeah, Somewhere in Time. Such a great movie. Christopher Reeve. Jill left the room.
3: I've got a bone to pick with Jill.
1: Jill left the room during our broadcast to do something with Adam, she said.
4: Ooh, rumors.
2: Because she didn't want to be in the room to hear what we had to say about
1: it. No, I think she's recording a commercial for her San Francisco affiliate. Were you doing San Fran?
2: How convenient.
1: You did something else?
5: Swear on my life, it was for our show.
1: Okay, all right. Jill has a side gig that she does stuff for sometimes. So, Lorraine, what is your bone to pick with Jill? She's here now.
2: Okay. So, of course, that movie has, you know, it's old, and I get that. And the quality may not be as great as, you know, what we can see nowadays. But that movie is so nostalgic, and it was obviously one of my mom's favorite movies. So, of course, us as kids, we had to watch it over and over and over again.
5: Yes.
2: Jane Seymour in that movie looks amazing.
1: Jane Seymour looks amazing. Christopher Reeve looks amazing.
5: I agree.
2: I mean, absolutely. Yes, absolutely. But, I mean, Jane Seymour and the way, I mean, it was just
1: in those white dresses, you know? When she's walking on the porch out front. Oh, my God.
2: And the look, I mean, the look and the picture at the end, I mean, I loved it so much that I actually named my daughter McKenna.
1: Oh, okay.
5: Oh, that's so sweet. See, that's how I feel about The Sound of Music. My mom, we'd watch it all the time growing up, and that's how I feel about that
1: movie.
5: And
1: I've watched that, and I said I've loved it. You know?
5: I think maybe because you guys have a connection to it, and you've been watching it for so
1: long.
5: What's
1: my connection?
5: You just love it, and you've watched it for years, right? Like, you watched it a while back?
1: I watched it for the first time ever?
5: Yeah. Like, when you watched it for the first time ever.
1: Yeah, it was a long time ago.
5: Yeah.
1: Yeah, like when it came out.
5: So you have, like, that connection to it of the nostalgia, like you said. Me jumping into it now, I was just bored.
1: You were bored?
5: Yeah.
1: Waiting for that penny, you were bored?
5: I was bored.
2: I totally thought you would have got it just because it's such a romantic, like.
1: Yeah, it is.
2: Movie.
1: So any movie that came out like before you were born or any old movie, you won't give a chance. You'll be bored because you don't have a connection to it.
5: No.
1: Then why not connect with this one?
5: I don't know. I just couldn't.
2: I think maybe if you learn more about Mackinac Island, you might get a little bit more interested.
1: Yeah,
2: in it.
1: Mackinac Island's great.
4: I just feel like asking someone to do homework to watch a movie is not a good way to get her to watch. You
6: know? If you were bored the first time, wait till you get that Mackinac Island history lesson.
2: Exactly. We're selling it too much now.
4: Yeah.
1: It's okay, Lorraine. I get you. You get me. And that's all that matters, right?
2: You know, we are kind of, you know, closer in the same age demographic, so that might have a little bit to do with it.
1: Yeah, no, I gotcha.
5: Like, you guys don't like From Justin to Kelly.
1: Nobody likes From Justin to Kelly.
5: Love
1: Justin
5: that
1: said
5: movie.
1: He didn't like it. Justin Guarini came out, made a statement, and goes, that was a big mistake.
5: Well, Kelly did too.
1: I know.
5: I love it.
1: They didn't like it.
5: I love it.
2: I mean, I love Kelly, but that one was rough.
1: Oh, my God. All right, Lorraine, get out of here. Have a great day, okay?
2: You too. Take care, guys.
1: Okay,
2: love your show.
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1: Friday, June 26th, the world's most exciting combat sport, Bare Knuckle Fighting Championship returns with another night of action you have to see to believe. 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
4: 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Let's go to the beach. Eat. Let's go get a wave. They say what they gonna say. Have a drink. Clink.

0: 104.3 MyFam. It is Valentine in the morning. So what's going on, Lori? What are you calling in today for?
1: My son came home after a week at Boy Scout camp. He was dirty, smelly, but had a great time.
2: You came home from what kind of camp?
1: Boy Scout camp.
2: Oh, how fun.
3: You said he was dirty, yeah. Smelly. Did he not shower the week he was there?
1: Two times, he said.
3: That's a boys camp, all right.
1: He's 16, so yeah, the boys, I mean, I don't know about the other ones, but hey, he said he showered. So, but you know what? I got to be happy that he came home. I missed him. The house was quiet.
0: And so where is he in his Boy Scout journey?
1: He is first class. He doesn't want to get any higher. He just likes the camaraderie and going out and doing the fun stuff, you know.
0: He got his hour of light, or?
1: I believe he has. I don't follow it too much. I just know I have to show up when he, with their court of honor, when he does good things. But he's gotten a bunch of merit badges. He went and got the nature citizenship. And, you know, shout out, if I can, to Troop 730 in Newbury Park.
0: Troop 730!
1: Woo! 730.
0: Yeah, let's go 730.
2: Those Boy Scouts make a mean popcorn.
1: Yeah, yeah. Well, they don't do popcorn anymore, but
0: It's not that good.
2: Oh, I loved it.
0: I did not like it. They're trying to find their way. Those Girl Scout cookies just knocked it out of the park. And Boy Scouts have been looking to find out what they can do. Because I was a Cub Scout, I was a Weeblo, I was a Boy Scout. And I just said, keep the popcorn and give them the money.
2: Oh.
0: It was just for me.
1: Well, we do fundraisers. They do fundraisers. Like, you know, they had, I think it was they're going to go on their second year car wash. So St. Matthew's Church, if anyone in Newbury Park, Thousand Oaks, Val, I know you live in that area.
0: This is just a whole big lot of shout outs from you today. Shout out to St. Matthew's now.
1: I did miss him. It was quiet, you know, at night because he does sing in the shower. So maybe that's why he only took two. But it was fun for him. And, you know,
0: good deal. It's just the one that you got, Lori?
1: I got two. I got a 20-year-old at the University of Utah. Shout out to him.
0: Oh, my God. You've got to stop with the shouts. I'm dying laughing here. Oh, my God. I'm glad things are going well for you.
1: All right. Thanks. Bye, John and Jill and Val and Brian.
2: Bye, Lori.
3: I got a shout out at the end.
0: Oh, my God.
1: Yeah.
0: All right, Lori. We'll talk to you later, babe. Take care.
1: Thanks. Bye.
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3: Dutton Ranch, the Yellowstone sequel, has been renewed for season 2 by Paramount Plus after a record-breaking debut. This is the show centered on Beth Dutton and Rip Wheeler. The series became the streamer's biggest original launch with 12.9 million viewers globally in its first week. And when I first heard this, I thought for sure it was a crazy rumor, but now it's making more and more sense. Taylor Swift and Travis Kelce's wedding really might be happening at Madison Square Garden next Friday. City Hall has confirmed that a permit application was filed to close off surrounding streets from July 2nd to July 4th. There's also going to be a public tent set up outside the venue that'll hold up to 1,000 people. And then I saw some Kansas City Chiefs players have reservations at a Marriott in Midtown around that wedding date as well. I'm Jill with the Entertainment Headlines on Valentine in the Morning.

0: 104.3 My Fam, it's Valentine in the morning. Do you guys know that if you butt dial somebody or something like that, even if you think you got it in time, you probably didn't. The person's getting a notification.
1: I can't believe
2: every
1: that.
2: Time.
0: Yeah. Jill butt dialed me a few seconds ago. She goes, oh, butt dialing, hang up. Sitting right in front of me. And then it showed up on my phone anyway.
1: Yeah.
0: Isn't that wild?
1: I cannot believe it. Like, it was so fast.
0: Right.
1: The second I saw it.
0: You thought you had it. She was going to call her husband, Jeff, but she dialed me by accident. What's that say? Start the rumors.
1: Oh, no.
0: And butt dials me.
1: Yeah.
0: And still, I'm sitting here looking at my phone. It goes, oh, Jill, it says I have missed call from you. She goes, oh, this is me butt dialing you.
1: Yeah. It was a millisecond.
2: It's like the minute you click it. It's just like.
0: I think you're right, John. Like the minute it starts to go, when it goes from zero to anything else in the timer, I think it works like that.
1: That's bad.
0: I know it's not right.
1: No.
0: It's not right.
1: Do something about that, Apple, will you?
0: Come on, Apple. Let's go. John, today's dumb game. What are we doing,
2: buddy? We are playing passwords. So we're going to split up into two teams and we're going to pick a secret password and then take turns giving one word clues until we can guess what that password is.
1: I love this game.
0: All right. All right. You can play along too. See if you could get the answer based on what's going on the radio. 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
2: Yeah. Well, we should have two people play with us. Team Val and a Team Jill.
1: Oh, okay.
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2: 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Use your eyes on the 210 westbound. I'm John Camucci. That's your traffic on Valentine in the Morning.
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0: 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It's Valentine in the Morning. Weather today... sunny, windy, slightly cooler, 70s to 80s. Heat advisory in effect till 9 o'clock tonight. 59 Glendora, 63 in Anaheim. I have an appointment with my son today. I'm kind of excited about it, to get his real ID.
1: Oh, nice.
0: I like dumb as that, though.
2: No, it's cool. Man.
0: He's going to go off to college like this fall and stuff, so I'm not going to see him as much. So little things like this mean something to me?
1: Yeah, of course.
0: Is that silly?
1: No.
0: No?
1: Not at all.
0: All right. 11:50 DMV if you guys want to do a meet and greet.
1: Okay.
0: Jill's got the entertainment headlines coming up.
1: The Film Academy has invited 529 new members. I'll tell you which celebrities are on that list coming up at 6:50.
0: All right. Today's dumb game requires myself and who else, Jill?
3: Yeah. Jill.
0: To leave the room. Why do you guys always kick us out of the room? You talk about us behind our back, don't you?
3: Oh, for just a smidge.
0: Just a smidge. Oh, yeah. You and John enjoy it, don't
2: we
0: you?
2: You guys go to the other room and you listen, so that's okay.
1: No, we don't.
0: We don't. We play fair. And she's with me. I can't cheat when she's with me.
2: Nice.
0: It's a real buzzkill. let's meet today's contestants, Fernando. Good morning, Fernando.
5: Hello. Good morning, everyone.
1: Hi.
0: Hi, Fernando, the show you called into. Good to see you, Fernando. You're playing with Jennifer. Jennifer, what's up, Jen?
6: Hi, good morning, everyone.
1: Good morning.
0: All right, guys. John's going to explain how it works, and then Jill and I will be leaving the room here.
2: All right, so we're going to play passwords today. We're going to split up into teams, and today's teams are going to be Jill and myself with Val and Brian.
3: Yes!
2: Now, we're going to pick a secret password, and then we're going to take turns giving our teammates one-word clues until you guys get the password.
0: Got it. Okay. Now, do Fernando and Jennifer do anything? Are they here to cheer us on and win the prizes?
2: Well, we're going to have them pick whose team they want to be on. And if their team wins, they're going to get our prize today, which is Matt Rife tickets at the Greek Theater.
3: Matt Rife at Legoland. Why not?
2: Wherever he's going to be.
0: All right, so do we do ladies first? What team she wants to be on?
2: Jennifer, I will let you pick either Jill and I or Brian and Val.
6: Brian and Val.
0: Yes, good work.
1: Okay.
0: All right, way to go, girl.
2: All right. And then that means, Fernando, you're on Jill and I's team.
3: Oof.
5: Sounds great.
2: Team Jill.
0: Yeah.
2: We'll call it Team Jill.
0: Being polite there, Fernando.
1: Well, Jennifer knew you guys cheat, so.
0: We don't cheat. Put it where the sun don't shine. I'm tired of that. We don't cheat. These are allegations, man.
2: All right, so we're going to begin round one. Now we're going to have Val and Jill exit the room.
0: All right.
2: Okay. Very briefly, while Brian and I come up with a password.
7: All right, we're leaving.
2: Brian, I'll let you come up with our very first password.
3: Ooh, thank you. The first word is creep.
2: Creep.
3: Like TLC, creep.
2: Nice. Okay.
7: Come on in.
3: Oh, they can't hear you.
2: This is always the hardest part. It's just getting them back in the room.
3: Jennifer, how's South Pasadena? I love it.
6: Oh, it's great right now. It's kind of overcast.
3: That's so quick.
2: Okay.
0: It was very quick.
2: So we have our first word. I'm going to go first.
1: Oh, gosh. Okay.
0: Why do you get to go first? Because
2: Brian came up with
3: the
2: word.
3: He's like the host or something.
0: He's the host.
2: Okay, Jill, here's your first clue.
1: Okay. Wait, before we do this, no body movements.
2: Correct.
1: No hints with your body.
2: No charades.
3: So many rules.
1: Yeah.
2: Thank you, Jill.
1: Yeah.
2: Okay. Radiohead.
1: Radiohead.
0: Your head moved.
1: Stop moving your head. I'm not giving the clues. You leaned in with your head. Radiohead?
2: Like, she's allowed to move.
1: Oh, gosh. I don't know any. I don't know.
2: Okay.
1: Rock.
3: Weirdo.
0: Creep.
3: Yeah, boy! Yeah!
1: Wow.
3: We're in, Jennifer.
1: Smart.
2: Smart.
3: Wow. So good.
0: Yeah.
2: Smart.
0: By the way, that's the only Radiohead song I know.
1: Yeah. Good for you.
0: Wow. I'm very proud.
1: Good for you.
0: No, very really proud. All right. Good job.
1: Wow,
0: oh, my God.
1: Good.
0: Right?
2: That was pretty good.
1: It's right.
2: Now, exit the room.
0: We leave again? Yeah.
3: No, you got to get your steps in.
2: Jennifer,
3: you
2: know, may have made a good decision.
0: It's like Jill and I were chatting out there, having a nice conversation, guys. And I enjoyed it. I was like, you know, for 10 seconds, I'm like, this is great. This is a coffee break.
3: Yeah.
0: We need to do more of these.
3: You know? Val likes that.
2: Just so you know, when you exit the room, we're just saying a word and then you can come right back. It really doesn't have to be this whole 10-minute ordeal.
7: You got to talk to Jen and Fernando. Get them on board, you know?
2: All right, Brian.
3: Marijuana. Oh, boy. You're speaking my language, baby.
7: All right.
3: Oh, no, he's
2: back. Now we got another 10-minute intermission until they can come on in.
3: He does like a mid-show
2: chat.
3: That's
2: what I mean. It's a whole chat.
3: Sometimes Val and I will go to the window and just...
0: And then sometimes to the walls.
3: Okay, I'm going first now?
2: All right, you go first.
3: Adam.
0: Stoner.
2: Nice, okay. Weed.
1: Hi.
0: Pie?
1: High.
0: Oh,
1: like you're high.
0: I said pie. I'm like, weed pie? Is that a thing or something like that?
3: Pot?
1: Excuse me. That is.
3: He's acting.
1: You can't
3: a little bit there.
1: Do any trades. Letters.
0: Oh, excuse me. I'm trying to think. If you guys are talking, this ain't right. Now I already forgot the clues. It was weed. Yeah. What was the next one?
1: Adam. Weed.
0: And you said, what was your answer?
1: Hi.
0: Did I say stoner?
1: Yes.
3: You did.
0: I did say stoner. Okay, so marijuana?
3: Oh, come on! This guy! How are you so good at this?
0: Did I win?
3: Yeah, you won.
0: That's it?
1: Whoa.
0: That's it. It's over?
3: Yeah.
0: Oh my God! Jen, wow. We did it!
3: It's like, even if he's not cheating, it seems like it.
0: No, I'm not cheating. I stood
1: in the house.
0: Do you think I'm Oz the Mentalist or something?
3: I don't know.
0: Am I?
3: Rude.
0: I don't
3: know. That's so rude.
1: I want to see your guys' text messages.
3: Did you give him the word? Making an M with his hands or something? I don't know.
0: You would
3: have to be in on it.
0: You'd have to be in on it if it was cheating.
4: No, you did something.
0: We did nothing. Jill stood next to me the entire time. I was talking about pork chops and margaritas out there.
1: Yeah, that is true.
3: Let him have this.
1: No, he would. 100%. Great job. That was
0: thank you, Brian. Great job, buddy. Great job.
1: That was amazing.
0: Jennifer, great job. We are giving you tickets to meet Matt Rife at Legoland or something.
1: No. A pair of tickets to see Matt Rife at the Greek Theater on July 13th. 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
0: But you know what, Fernando? Because I just won and Brian won and we feel generous, I'm going to give you the same prize in my own pocket, bro.
3: Wow,
0: I'm going to buy those tickets for you.
4: Cheater's remorse. Yeah.
5: Thank you so much.
0: No, this is not cheater's remorse.
3: I'm sad.
5: Love you guys. Thank you.
0: Love you too, babe. All right. Hang on, guys. We'll get you all set here. Hang tight. Yeah, that's a legit win. All my wins are legit to begin with, for the record.
1: Well, I don't know about that, but this one is.
0: You can't prove a thing.
1: Yes, I can.
0: No, you can't. This is legit?
3: Yeah, this is the most legit.
1: Yeah.
0: This is the most legit.
1: Of course.
0: This is like...
3: this is the most legit. It was still kind of questionable, so now I'm questioning everything else.
0: No, this is too legit. This is too legit to quit. This is amazing stuff, guys. All right, 647. It's 104.3 MyFM. It is Valentine in the morning. This is Alex Warren, and it's called Ordinary.

0: 104.3 MyFam. It is Valentine in the morning. Soccer parents, I mentioned this on the show yesterday. You get a very large response. I don't want you to miss out if you've got a soccer team out there. Boys, girls, soccers. Let's go. AYSO, club, travel ball, whatever you guys got. You're all eligible here. We've got a chance for you to treat your kid's entire soccer team to a day at Legoland California Resort. And some people going, how come it's only soccer? Well, FIFA World Cup is going on. So it's kind of a partnership type thing we got going on with them. And I love soccer. And so that's what it is.
1: And they have the FIFA World Cup 2026 experience going on at Legoland.
0: There you go. So it's also that. So here we go.
1: All of it.
0: This summer, adventure reaches a whole new galaxy at Legoland California Resort. How do you enter your team? 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
3: What does tequila taste like?
0: 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Is that an age verification thing you go through, John?
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0: Anything you want to say?
2: Yeah, the thing in the wrong place. Guaranteed human.
3: I was silenced. All right. In downtown LA on the 110 freeway northbound, right at 3rd Street, we have some police and emergency crew activity. So it's definitely slowing some things down about 5 to 10 minutes in that area. Traffic is pretty stop and go from the 10. And then still looking at a disabled vehicle in Long Beach on the 405 northbound, right after Long Beach Boulevard. About 10 minutes added to your commute. Traffic is stop and go from Bellflower. I'm John Camucci. That's your traffic on Valentine in the morning.
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1: The Academy of Motion Picture Arts and Sciences has invited 529 new members to join its 2026 class. And the class includes 95 Oscar nominees and 21 of them winners, including Jacob Elordi, Jenna Ortega, and Teyana Taylor. And Tyra Banks has said that she is working on bringing America's Next Top Model back. And the next season, if this does come back, could have an AI contestant. Apparently, a rep for Tyra Banks said that that's really not off the table. That, yeah, people will still compete on the show, but it could feature an AI contestant. I'm Jill with the Entertainment Headlines.
0: All right, we got the Battle of the Sexes coming up, 866-544-MYFM. We'll do some happy news next hour, too. By the way, if you ever have any happy news you want to share with us, 310-43-31043. That's our text line. It comes right into the studio. We read that stuff in the air. And as a kid, one thing I love about radio and love about this medium that we are so endeared to, I love listening to the radio and hearing the disc jockey say my name or give me a shout out or something like that. Or if you called in for a game like we just had. That human connection, that to me is like so much fun. And I know kids out there have found podcasts and all different stuff and everything and streaming and everything else. But this medium that we

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0: fact that you kind of recreate that dance over there every time this song drops is a testament to your limberness.
1: That last slap was a little too hard.
0: I agree. And I told Brian, don't hit her like that again. We get a chance at a trip to Vegas for the iHeartRadio Music Festival. It's going to start happening at 7:10, correct?
1: Right, that's right.
0: So 7:10, 8:10, 9:10, 11:10, 12:10. 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
1: Right.
0: So it's not a full hour. 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
0: I would say, even if you're like listening on what we call terrestrial radios, car radios, house radios. 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A lot of people use smart speakers.
2: Some people do.
0: Yeah, and they're the bomb, dude.
2: Yeah.
0: Old school. What's
2: those
0: up, OGs?
2: Little photos and stuff look super cool.
0: So, super cool scene of radio, this
2: it
0: guy.
2: It does, man. You don't see those often.
0: So, if you're listening to that, what I tell you to do, though, is open up your phone right now. 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Then at 7:10, we'll remind you too, hit that microphone icon, be like, hey, what's up? I want to go to the iHeartRadio Music Festival. Yeah. Get that entry in so you can win.
3: 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You've landed.

0: FM, it is Valentine in the morning. Some tough news around the world this morning. Obviously, it was Venezuela got hit with those two earthquakes, right?
1: Mm-hmm. Yeah.
0: If you have any family in Venezuela, I know a lot of people here may. We have a very large Latino culture and a lot of people from Venezuela as well. If you got family or friends there, I hope they're doing okay because it really rocked their two big earthquakes. That second one wasn't an aftershock. Now we're getting breaking news about a 7.2 that hit in Japan this morning as well. So things above 7 are insane. We did have the 5.6 in Northern California, Mendocino County. And that seems to be everyone's okay there. Just a bunch of stuff on the floor at convenience stores and stuff like that. And Laura, who's kind of afraid of that stuff, and I get it, she's from Australia. You don't get earthquakes in Australia, do you?
2: No.
0: No, not really? Okay. No. I would tell you and reassure people, make your earthquake kits, of course, and stuff like that. Mm-hmm. But after Northridge, we changed so many codes in Southern California and in California specifically. Mm-hmm. A lot of our buildings have been retrofitted or built better. The quote-unquote on rollers thing, even though it's not technically rollers. A lot of things have been done much better. Buildings from the 50s and 60s had to be checked out and retrofitted because they had some problems and stuff. But even things from the 80s and 90s, their build is so much better than what it would be. Unfortunately, a place like Venezuela, those builds, those codes aren't there. You know, things made out of pure concrete and stuff have problems. And so we've done a much better job in California. Our biggest problem here would be like power goes out, water goes out, gas goes out, things like that. Possible fires from gas leaks, things like that. But the entire thing just falling down, not necessarily what would happen in California, as far as I understand it from my research. But if you're naked in the shower...
1: Dude, I think about that every day almost.
0: Me, naked in the shower?
1: Yeah.
0: Oh, that's weird.
1: No, I'm always thinking about earthquakes in the shower.
2: Really?
1: Just like, for whatever reason, it always crosses my mind almost every day. Because I'm like, this is the worst possible time. I hope it never happens when I'm in the shower.
0: Right,
1: where do you go? What do you do?
0: You get out.
1: And then you're just, you know. And then you're that guy. All. You're just running around.
0: You're just a guy, just running around. Man. Did you see the footage of them at the baseball game in Venezuela?
2: No.
0: All these players are in the field when it hits... And they're just standing there. And then all the players from the dugout all come to the center of the field. People in the stands started coming to the center of the field. They thought that was the safest place.
1: Totally, yeah.
0: There you are. It's a big grass field. Nothing above you. Save a lot of lights, I noticed. I'm like, they're swaying. I'm like, oh, this is like the natural when the lights explode. But they all ran to the center.
2: Wow.
0: Yeah. So good chance to always update your earthquake kits. Positive thing in that respect. Have enough water for your family. I think it's a gallon a day, they say. And don't forget your pets. Cavaliers. They can drink, man. They can drink. They will knock back a little bit of water. So make sure you have enough water for your pets as well. Mm-hmm. All right, coming up later on this hour, what is the best place to go on a summer date?
2: We put this on social media. Carol said a restaurant overlooking the beach is always romantic. Chrissy said a rooftop bar at sunset is always nice. Mm. And then Chelsea said nice and cool in the movie theater.
0: It is the battle of the sexes. Representing the men, his name is Albert. He lives in Placentia, works as a landscaper, and enjoys camping. Albert, what's up, brother?
3: Good morning, Mr. Valentine. How are you guys doing this morning?
0: We're doing good. How are you doing?
3: I'm doing good. Just sitting in the office with my dog and watching the dog and the cats fight.
0: You're sitting in the office with your dog, and you're watching the dog and the cats fight.
3: Yep.
0: What a gig. What a job, man.
2: Representing the ladies, her name is Melanie. She lives in Santa Clarita. She works as a preschool program coordinator and enjoys watching her kids play sports. Let's hear it for Melanie. Good morning.
4: Good morning, guys.
0: Good morning. Here's how it works, Melanie.
4: Good morning,
0: I'm going to ask you if you... Okay. You
4: Good
0: guys
4: morning,
0: are so
4: Albert.
0: Polite. Oh, my God.
2: I love it.
0: I have chemistry with Jill and John. I don't have chemistry with everybody. Here's how it works, Melanie. I'm going to ask you a few questions. Albert, Jill's going to ask you the questions. Best out of three wins. Still tied. The end of regulation. We go to a not-so-tough tiebreaker question. Let us start with the ladies. What is the name of the fictional magical boarding school that Harry Potter attends?
4: Hogwarts.
0: Yeah. Do you guys have the courage to ram yourself into that pillar at the train station?
1: I tried. It didn't work.
2: Albert, who is the headmaster of Hogwarts for a majority of the books and movies?
3: I have no clue.
2: Oh. It's Dumbledore.
0: I'm a Dumbledore. Current score is 1-0, ladies. Which famous American country music icon is known for her theme park Dollywood and the hit song Jolene?
4: Oh, Dolly Parton.
0: Mm-hmm.
2: Albert, Dolly Parton starred in what 1980 movie and also released a hit song with the same name?
3: Dolly Does Dallas.
2: Oh, 9-5.
0: Really? Really, Albert? Really? That was your answer.
3: You had to come up with something.
0: Yes, yes, that was something.
2: Ladies win. Melanie, you won a Battle of the Sexes championship certificate. Post it on social. Use the hashtag Valentine the Morning and share it with pride.
4: Oh, thank you guys.
2: You've also won a 4-pack of tickets to Legoland California Resort. Legoland California Resort. Don't miss the FIFA World Cup 2026 experience happening now through July 19th. And Lego Festival returns July 20th through August 31st. And for a bonus chance to win tickets for you or your soccer team, you can tap the contest tab while you're listening to us on the iHeartRadio app for your chance to win that. Congrats, Melanie.
4: Thank you. Congratulations, Melanie. So fun.
0: Nice job.
4: Have a good morning watching the animal fight.
0: Well, my better angels are telling me I can do it, but I don't know. As you exit the stage, my friend Albert, this moment is entirely yours. You take it away.
3: All right. Melanie, great job on winning today. And it's just everyone have a great day and be kind to everyone. Doesn't matter. Just be kind. Be kind.
2: Love it.
3: Drive safe.
0: Yep.
3: Because I'm tired of getting hit on the freeways and cut off.
0: Okay.
3: So everyone just drive safe. Take your time. You're never late. You're late. You're never late.
0: Right.
3: Yeah.
0: Well, that's all better than the whole Dolly Dallas thing, I guess, you know? Coming up, three things you need to know. Tonight in the World Cup, Team USA is going to return to Los Angeles, take it on Turkey at SoFi Stadium. There are a bunch of watch parties around SoCal as well. We'll tell you all about that in just a few minutes. We're in. We're moving on already. So the game doesn't have meaning in that respect, but I guess one or two seed it could impact. And then, of course, goal differential always comes into play for different things, too. John, what is going on in traffic?
1: All right, we got a crash reported in South LA on the 110 freeway southbound at Slauson Avenue. We don't really have a lot of details on this yet, but right now traffic is stop and go from Martin Luther King Jr. Boulevard. And then in Boyle Heights, we got a SIG alert on the 60 freeway west right after the 10. It looks like a disabled semi is blocking the center lane. So right now traffic is stopped from Whittier Boulevard. I'm John Camucci. That's your traffic on Valentine in the Morning.
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0: 7:22, it is Valentine in the morning. 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Tonight, the U.S. men's national team taking on Turkey at SoFi Stadium with a chance to lock up first place in their group. The official FIFA World Cup watch party is going to be at Union Station downtown L.A. with live music, food, interactive games, Also, free outdoor watch parties in Canoga Park, Northridge, Westlake, Woodland Hills, Long Beach, my backyard. Tonight's match starts at 7. Let's go, Team USA. I am very worried about Scotland and the Tartan Army. I want you to stick around. And I don't understand these Scottish people. Do they just live in the United States now? Are they? I mean, when I go on vacation, I go for a week, tops 2 weeks. These people have been here for like a bloody month or something, it seems like. And they're not going anywhere. Are they just staying here? Do they not have jobs back at home? Because now they're waiting to see if they do something to third place. The top eight teams from third. I should say this in English, probably. The top eight teams from third will move on by points, goal differential, all that stuff, right? So they could still move on to the round of 32, the knockout rounds.
1: Oh, I hope they stay.
0: But they don't know. I love them.
1: It's so fun.
0: No Scotland, no party, man.
2: They're just bored, going to baseball games now, discovering new sports.
0: Did you see, this was, it might have been the Miami game, and I'm sorry for going long, but John Peake's out of town. First inning, routine fly ball to right field or something like that. The guy catches it. Scotland goes nuts. They don't know baseball. Yeah. They just saw a guy run and catch a ball out of the air. They're like, oh my God, he caught it. They went nuts. And all the players like, all right, no Scotland, no party. All right, several new laws take effect in California next week. All public schools in Cali must ban cell phones, and districts are expected to put their policies in place for the next school year. Another law will require streaming services like YouTube and Peacock to control the volume of their commercials. We do have that one commercial that we play that's very distorted sounding.
1: True, you know? That's a good point.
0: New rules for driverless cars make it easier for police officers to ticket self-driving vehicles. Companies that operate these cars will be required to maintain a 24/7 emergency hotline with human remote operators standing by as well. All right, John, what's trending music?
2: So Olivia Rodrigo's all-female-led festival that's going down in Irvine this summer just went on sale yesterday, Daisy Chain Fields. It's got Chaperone on the lineup, Stevie Nicks, Doechii. Of course it was a hit, so it sold out in literally minutes. It's going to be kind of hard to get tickets if you didn't. They're non-transferable just so they can prevent scalpers. But you can be put on a wait list. We have been put on the wait list myself. But these tickets, by the way, for one day at this festival, close to $250 for one day. It's kind of expensive, but remember, all that money does go to charity. I'm John Camucci. That's what's trending in music.
0: Is Doechii, is that Doechii Cat?
2: Doechii.
0: Doechii.
2: Yeah.
0: Oh, I thought it was a cool way to say Doechii Cat.
1: God.
0: Dude, I'm just trying to stay with it.
1: No. We're not
0: other people
1: at you.
0: Heard
3: so
0: that.
3: Valid
0: you
3: question.
0: Were laughing right at me.
3: It's a valid question.
0: It sounded like you said Doechii, so I'm like, ah, it's Doja Cat's cool name now. Doechii.
2: Yeah, that's what they call her. Doechii.
0: I can't be the only one when he said it.
3: No, someone out there thought the same thing.
0: Someones. Lots of someones. 725. Coming up next, where's the best place to go on a summer date? You want to reach out? Text line's open. 31043. I let it fall. Here's Deli. Well, that's like a joke grenade. Can you guess a second?
3: Yeah, it is.

0: 104.3 MyFam. It is Valentine in the morning. A little validation for myself here. Texts are coming in. Val, I thought the same thing too when John said that. But I just don't really care because all new music to me is trash. LOL.
1: Cool.
0: Okay, well, I could have.
1: That's your friend over there.
0: Could have even missed that last part. And they go on to say, I listen for you guys, not the music. Oh, that's very sweet.
1: Sweet.
0: Val, I thought it was Doja Cat too. Stephanie from Arleta. People coming up to my side here. John, you had said.
1: Dochi was the
0: artist. No, I don't know if you said Dochi. I think it's Doji.
1: Okay.
0: Doji. And I thought it was like a short for Doja Cat. Like, hey, Doji. What's up, Doji? Hey, how you doing, Doji? Hey, what's up, Valentine?
1: You and Stephanie from Arleta.
0: And the other person, too. And more texts are coming in. Uh-huh. Yeah, the Norwegian people think it that listen to our show. You know? A lot of folks thought it. You guys didn't think it at all.
2: No, you knew right away. I love Dochi, so that's why I knew.
0: Right, yeah. Right. Okay. Laura, even you with the translation issues?
3: Sounds like Doja Cat to me.
0: That's my girl right there. That's my girl. 729 1043 MyFM. Summertime dates. Where are you going
4: to
0: go?
4: Yeah, where's the best place to go? This text says, as cliche as it sounds, just take a walk on the beach. Another person said, a show at the Greek Theater or Hollywood Bowl. This text says, come to Laguna Beach. Another text says, rent bikes in Newport Beach and cruise around Balboa Island. And also, make sure to get a frozen banana.
1: So fun.
0: Oh, I think I have gotten that before. It's like the famous thing they got there. Mm-hmm. We went there once after a soccer game. Okay. Parking was a nightmare. 731, it's Valentine in the morning. Guess what? Reach out, 31043. That's our text line, 31043.
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4: If you want to know what Toyota is up to across Southern California, well, you don't have to guess. You can follow at Toyota SoCal on Instagram, at Toyota SoCal. That is where you're going to find the latest on different local events they're going to be at, brand moments and product highlights, but also some sweepstakes and surprises that pop up along the way.
1: Southern California moves pretty fast, and Toyota is right there in the mix, so it's a quick follow and a big payoff. So follow at Toyota SoCal and stay in the Toyota loop.
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0: All right, the weather today, sunny, windy, slightly cooler, temp 70s to upper 80s. Heat advisory still in effect till tonight at 9. 63 in West Covina, 64 in Placentia. Jill has got the entertainment headlines coming up.
1: Sesame Street is releasing an album tomorrow, and I am so excited about this. I'll tell you why coming up at 7:50.
2: Yeah, I'm excited too.
1: Oh, it's so good.
2: So good, right?
1: So good.
2: Yeah, Elmo, very happy. Very happy. Elmo also wondered if you're going to talk about Taylor's wedding at Madison Square Garden.
1: Oh, yeah.
2: Yeah.
1: Right now, Elmo?
2: No.
1: Okay.
2: Later.
1: Sure, you got it.
2: Thanks.
0: 866-544-MYFM. Yes, Brian?
3: It's just Elmo's in the news and been stopping by, and his appearances have been getting better and better each time. Much like when Michael was stopping by,
0: Michael Jackson, the appearances get better and better as they go. You know what that's called? Practice. Now, John Peake would like me to practice off the air at home, not in the halls. Hey, Pam, good morning. How are you doing today?
4: Hi, good morning, you guys. I'm doing great. How are you?
0: We are doing really good. What's that summertime date, the perfect place for you?
4: So I think, you know, the Hollywood Bowl or the Greek, they're both amazing outdoor places, which is fun. You can bring a blanket and sit on the grass in the Hollywood Bowl. And or if you're on a budget, go to mini golf.
1: Yeah, that's always fun.
5: I love mini golf. Where's your favorite place to mini golf?
4: There's a place in Sherman Oaks, although in the summer it might be hot. So go in the evening.
1: The one with the castle?
4: Yeah.
1: Yeah, that's a fun one.
4: I don't know any others. That's the closest.
0: We did a bit years ago at a different radio show I was working on, and we got all these like little sand castles and stuff, you know, like the molds and everything.
1: Mm-hmm.
0: And we got into a golf course like after hours and put them up by the holes and made our own like mini golf place. It was very funny.
5: That's kind of cool.
4: Yeah, that's
0: and we made fantastic. Little windmills and stuff. Dun, dun, dun.
1: Cute.
0: We got run off. All right, Pam, have a great summer. Thanks for calling in. Are you dating anybody right now, or are you in a relationship?
4: Oh, I have a husband. I have one of those.
0: Oh, God, I'm sorry. God, they get in the way of romance, don't they? I'm so sorry.
4: They really do.
0: They really do. I wonder if my wife would say that too. Pam, go make some memories of that guy. He loves you. How long have you been married, Pam?
4: Going on 17 years.
0: Okay. All right. So I'm 28 years of my wife. What would you want romantically? What would you want him to do to be a better husband romantically?
4: That's an answer for off air.
0: Oh. All right. I'm going to take you off air.
5: Can I listen in?
0: Yes. We're all going to go off during the song. I'll tell you what we'll do. Very politely, we'll go off air during Tyra Cruz Dynamite. And then in 3 minutes and 35 seconds, if I feel that your answer was okay to be on the air, I'll let people know what you said right after this song.

0: 104.3, MyFM. It is Valentine of the Morning, Tyler Cruz, Dynamite. That's the one I always messed up when I first started playing. I'd be like, throw your hands up in the air, like Galileo. Mm-hmm.
1: Oh, yeah.
2: Yes.
0: Because I'm like, I thought like, you're seeing the world, you're getting out there like Galileo, you know? And what was it, Gotta Let Go or something?
1: Gotta Let Go, yeah.
0: Yeah. Sounds like Galileo. Let's go. Galileo.
3: That's fun.
0: Chelsea in Riverside, good morning. How are you, Chelsea?
4: Good morning. I'm good. Hey, what did that lady say?
0: Oh, off the air?
4: Yeah.
0: I can't tell you guys. I mean, it was shocking. It was shocking. No, she wouldn't tell us. I had to guess.
2: Mm-hmm.
0: And she wouldn't tell us. And
2: even with guessing, the guesses.
0: What's that?
2: Even with the guesses, yeah. She wasn't telling us.
0: No, she wasn't telling us. I know. And it drove me crazy. Yeah. I was so like, I want to know what it is. But that was just me being nosy, and I shouldn't be nosy like that.
4: Me too.
0: Me too. We're all so nosy in life, aren't we? So, Chelsea, yeah. Summertime dates. What's the best place to go on a summer date?
4: It seems obvious to me. The movie theaters. It's nice and cool in there.
2: Mm-hmm.
0: Yeah. And it's dark.
4: Yeah.
0: Back row.
4: It's top tier. Mm-hmm. No.
0: What?
4: Well, my husband and I, our first date was at the movies. It was like September-ish many years ago, so that was a great first date. But
0: which,
4: like,
0: hold on, which row?
4: I don't know. I was so scared and nervous. I don't remember.
0: Oh, that's a good date.
4: We
0: so scared and nervous.
2: We've talked about this before on the show, but did you do the pinky reach?
4: I don't know. I do remember saying like, "Oh, I'm kind of cold in here," and I do remember him like wrapping his arms around me. Like, perfect. I still laugh. Wow. Like,
0: what's
4: I'm
0: the?
4: Cold.
0: What do you do with your pinky again?
2: When it's your first date and it's very awkward, and you maybe want to hold each other's hands, but no one wants to make the first move. Your hands are kind of like on the armrest, and you're sharing the armrest, and then pretty soon someone's pinky just kind of moves over and it touches, and then pretty soon you're holding hands.
0: Really?
2: Yeah. I've done it quite a few times.
0: Have you?
2: Mm-hmm.
0: Which row? Back row. I don't ever remember doing that with a girl at the movie theater. Even my wife. No. Because I'd be just like trying to reach for the popcorn. Now, thank God, they'll give you like an extra box or something like that where you can like pour some popcorn for yourself.
2: Yes.
0: Don't even talk to the person next to you. So it's like lock it in the movie and the popcorn, you know? All right, Chels, thanks for calling in. Appreciate you. So everything in your marriage good, or you want to tell me some stuff off the air?
4: Oh, no, we're great.
0: All right. How many years have you guys been married?
4: We just hit 12 years this week.
0: Wow, congratulations. That's awesome.
4: Thank you, yeah.
0: Well,
4: feeling
0: you
4: good.
0: Call anytime. We appreciate you.
4: Thank you. I love you guys.
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0: 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Sorry. You know what Chelsea just told me off the air? 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
2: 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And it was hot. 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

0: like that song because Elma, sometimes it takes a while. Because Elma has fur.
1: I get it, Elma.
0: That's why I'm getting a bidet.
2: I'm Jill with our Tidbit Headlines.
3: All right, thank you, Jill. You guys got any happy news, reach out, 310. 310-

0: tiempo de buenas noticias con Valentín en la mañana.
1: My happy news is that my 18-year-old, she just graduated from high school as the valedictorian from SAS High School. And she also graduated from OCC as a dual program. So she has an associate in arts and science. And she got a full scholarship to go to Duke University.
2: Ooh, she got a full ride to go to Duke?
1: Yes, she did.
2: Wow. That's a smart kid you got there.
1: Oh, yes. She's incredibly smart.
2: You checked how much it cost to Duke.
3: Yeah.
2: You're so nosy, dude. You are so nosy. You
3: want me guess? Tell her not to mess that up.
2: Let me guess?
3: Yeah, take a guess.
2: 80 Gs.
3: Yeah, for a year.
4: Wow.
2: 80 grand.
1: Oh, yes.
2: Now, a lot of those schools, they'll have that price there. You have to figure out room board, all those things too, right?
3: Yeah.
2: But a lot do. These big schools do routinely offer scholarships to, like, mostly every kid. Regardless of how much money you make or don't make.
1: Oh, really?
2: Yeah, full rides are different. So your kid's great. She got a full ride. She deserves that. But you routinely, kids will get $10,000, $12,000, $30,000, stuff like that to help out.
1: Yeah.
2: Because it's so expensive. Large endowments come into play and stuff.
3: Yeah, that's crazy.
1: I think it costs almost $100,000 a year.
2: Yeah. Is that what it would be, the room and board and stuff? Wow.
3: Not your problem, so.
2: Patricia, where are you from originally? I love your accent.
1: Jamaica.
2: Oh, it's Jamaica.

0: making me crazy.
1: Oh, Lord.
2: Yeah. Letitia likes that.
3: He's dancing right now.
2: Well, tell her congrats. Hang on. I want to get your address and send her a congratulations note, okay?
1: Yes.
2: Some people, you know, they can't believe Letitia's kid going Duke for free.
4: Los Angeles. 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
0: Jamaica got a bobsled team, too. Love that movie.
3: Me too.
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0: All right, guys, we are about 5 minutes from starting up our Talk Back contest. 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
1: Tap that red microphone at 8:10. That's when it's going to start. 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You got 10 minutes to do it.
2: And remember, this is including a two-night hotel stay and a gas card to get you there. Hello. So you might as well give it a shot.
0: Cool part about this, if you got the app turned on right now and you're already listening to / streaming 104.3 MyFM, you'll be ready. Because sometimes when people wait the last second, everyone's doing it, things get overloaded, yada, yada, yada. Get it up and running now. So after this song, we'll say on your mark, get set, go. Then you enter.

0: I'm not going to do it. I'm telling classmates right now I'm not going to do it. I'm not going to open that email, that message. You guys get anything from classmates.com? You ever sign up for that years ago?
1: No.
0: There's some yearbook people. They maintain yearbooks. It's a scam, I think, anyway. Allegedly. But Daniel Whalen sent me a message like 12 years ago. And I still get emails from this thing, classmates.com, going, hey, a friend of yours from school sent you a message. Join classmates if you want to find out what they said. No, I'm not doing it.
2: What if it's important?
0: What was Daniel Whalen going to send me 12 years ago?
2: If he wanted to give away half his estate?
0: To me?
2: Yeah, millions of dollars.
1: Maybe you were the only guy that was nice to him back in school.
0: No, that's not it, guys.
2: How do you know?
0: Then you want to pay for my subscription to classmates.com?
2: Nah, not my classmate.
0: But if I got millions, John, I'll cut you in for a bit.
2: No, that's on you.
0: Listen, since you think it might be millions or something, you pay for it so I can open up the email. And if it's millions, I'll split it with you.
2: No.
0: So for $3.99, dude.
2: That's your money.
0: Coming up later on this hour, without telling us your profession, what do you say at work over and over and over?
1: I'll give you an example.
0: I had a great one, too.
1: Oh, okay, go ahead.
0: All right, mine is John, pay attention.
3: John.
0: Oh, John, that's over my mom. Here.
3: We're on
0: John.
3: The air.
2: That's raising
3: We're
2: on children. The
1: air. This is one we got a ton of on Facebook. You have to take a fruit or veggie. You have to take a fruit or veggie.
0: You have to take a fruit or veggie?
1: Mm-hmm.
2: Also, my mom. I don't know.
0: Is that a mom profession? What is that?
1: A cafeteria worker.
0: Oh,
1: okay. Yeah.
0: And they say that at school now? You have to take a fruit or veggie?
1: Guess so.
0: Wow. We're just passing out pizza when I was back.
2: Yeah, there was no
0: fruit or veggies. I didn't care. My mom's like, hey, take a piece of pizza. Take two pieces of pizza. What do I care, kid? Get out of here and move the line along. It is the battle of the sexes. Representing the men, his name is Victor, living in Camarillo, works as a cable splicer and enjoys playing softball. Victor, what's up, buddy?
4: What's happening?
0: Hey, man.
1: Representing the ladies, her name is Melissa. She lives in Ontario. She works as a social worker and enjoys going to amusement parks. Let's hear it for Melissa.
0: What's up, Melissa?
5: Good morning.
0: Good morning. Here's how it works, Melissa. I'm going to ask you a few questions. Victor, Jill's going to ask you the questions. Best out of three wins, still tie the end of regulation. We go to a not-so-tough tiebreaker question. Let's start with the ladies. What animated green ogre lives in a swamp and goes on a quest to rescue Princess Fiona?
5: Shrek.
0: Donkey. That's correct.
1: Victor, what blonde actress is the voice of Fiona in the Shrek films?
4: That would be Cameron Diaz.
1: Yeah, that's right.
0: Current scores 1-1. Nice job, guys. Which superstar famously declared that if you liked it, you should have put a ring on it back in 2008?
5: Beyonce.
0: Mm-hmm.
1: Victor, according to Beyonce's hit song on her album Cowboy Carter, this ain't... what state?
4: Texas?
1: Yes. This ain't Texas.
0: You guys doing well, doing really well here. Bri, do you ever think about the fact that when you touch me...
2: Oh my God, you met Beyonce once.
0: No,
2: I get it.
0: Hugged.
2: You hugged Beyonce.
0: I cuddled, snuggled to Beyonce.
2: I don't think you cuddled with her.
0: You didn't see it in the photo. But do you ever think like touching me is like touching her? In the world of Kevin Bacon, that's like one separation.
2: All right, I'm coming over.
0: Current score is 2-2. Oh. What hit 1970s movie musical stars John Travolta and Olivia Newton-John as high school sweethearts? Daddy and Sandy. Hey. Yeah, Grease is right. Oh, there you go. Okay.
1: And Victor, in Grease, Rizzo, Frenchie, Marty, and Jan were all in a group called the What Ladies?
4: Pink Ladies.
1: Yes, that's right.
0: Guys, really good job. Seriously, great job by both of you. I know it's Gracie Abrams up for grabs at Kia Forum, so it's a lot of pressure in this contest. But here we go to a not-so-tough tiebreaker question. Holler out your name if you know the answer. Your name will be your buzzer. Wait until Brian Burton finishes asking the question before you buzz in.
2: What celebrity would you like to cuddle with?
5: Melissa.
4: Victor.
1: Melissa. We need an answer, Melissa.
5: Oh, me? Okay, sorry. With Alec Baldwin.
0: Alec Baldwin?
1: Oh, okay.
0: Really? What is it about Alec Baldwin makes you want to cuddle? That's one I didn't see coming.
5: He used to be so cute when he was younger.
0: He used to be so cute when he was younger?
2: Tell him that. You used to be.
5: Yeah, I would like the younger version of him still.
1: Okay.
0: Yeah, that's not part of the contest, but okay.
1: Ladies win. Nice. Melissa, So congratulations. You won a Battle of the Sexes championship certificate. Post it on social. Use the hashtag Valentine in the Morning and share it with pride.
5: I will.
1: You've also won a pair of tickets to see Gracie Abrams at the Kia Forum on December 18th. Tickets are on sale now at Ticketmaster.com. Congratulations.
5: Thank you.
0: Nice job. Good luck with the Alec Baldwin thing. All right, listen, Victor, as you exit the stage, this moment is entirely yours. You take it away.
4: Well, good job, Melissa, and I guess I am a loser today.
3: Oh, wow.
0: You're a loser, baby. You're not a loser. You played great, dude. You got 3 out of 3 right. That was a very impressive score, seriously. You know?
4: It is what it is.
0: No, but you're not a loser. Don't say that about yourself. You're a good man, and you're going to go out there and take on the world today.
4: All right, if you say so.
0: How many championships did Michael Jordan win?
4: Six?
0: Okay, right. Played for what, 15, 20 years?
2: Yeah, no, you're onto something.
0: Is he a loser in all those other years? No.
3: Yeah.
4: Yes.
0: No, he's not. He's not a loser.
3: Yes, he is.
0: He is not a loser.
3: But he bounced back.
0: Every day you come into work and John Peake doesn't give you a promotion or something. Did you fail that day? Are you a loser?
3: Well, I wouldn't say that's like the goal every day. But like some days you can lose and I think that's okay.
0: You're not a loser. You are not a loser.
3: You come back for the W.
0: No, this is not. You're not a loser.
3: Resilience.
0: You are a good man and you're doing your best and you got 3 out of 3 right. There you go.
4: All right. If you say so.
0: All right. Thanks, buddy. Take care, guys. Bye-bye. That guy's a loser. He blew that. Just had to say his name. I mean, it was the easiest contest ever. Coming up, 3 things you need to know. There's some good news this morning about the air quality across Southern California. That is some good news for all of us. We can breathe a little bit better. Kids that were having their soccer camps and stuff canceled, you might be back in play. John, it's got the traffic.
3: All right, we got a crash in Anaheim on the 91 freeway eastbound right before State College Boulevard. It looks like it's right there on the right shoulder. Not slowing some things down too bad here, maybe 2 to 5 minutes. Right now, traffic is pretty slow from the 5 freeway. And then in Santa Ana, we have some good news on the 55 southbound right before McFadden Avenue. We had a crash that was slowing down traffic earlier. That has been cleared up. So right now, traffic's just a little stop and go from Chapman Avenue. I'm John Camucci. That's your traffic. I'm downtown in the morning.
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0: I forgive you.
34: Yeah, I'm sorry.
0: Well, nobody noticed, and it was a big deal for me. LAFD officials announced this morning they've knocked down the massive Boyle Heights warehouse fire. That means the fire is still burning, but the flames are no longer at risk of spreading. Air quality has improved significantly across Southern California. Experts still recommend, though, a mask for sensitive groups near East L.A. A lot of those folks got hammered by that smoke. We all did. But imagine being in the area of East L.A. That is tough. Tonight, the U.S. men's national team will take on Turkey A at SoFi Stadium with a chance to lock up first place in their group. Over 70,000 fans expected to pack SoFi Stadium tonight. If you can't make it to the game, you can listen to it on the free iHeartRadio app. Listen to the part in Spanish. It's really cool in Spanish. Goal! The guy goes on for like 9 minutes. Tonight's match starts at 7. John, what's trending music?
1: Well, today is Benson Boone's birthday. He turns 24 years old, and he's been trending pretty hard this week because he releases...
0: He's just 24.
1: Isn't that insane? Unbelievable. And he comes out with a new song tonight as well. So here we're going to play it on our New Music Friday tomorrow. This is a little clip of it right here. It's called The Time of My Life. So again, that drops tonight. I'm John Camucci. That's what's trending in music.
0: Here's that clip again. God, he gets up there with his range too, you know? Listen to that. Wow. All right, coming up next, without telling us your profession, what do you say at work over and over, every single day? What phrase?
2: Joanne said, taking a deep breath and hold it.
0: Taking a deep breath and hold it. Taking a deep breath and hold it.
1: Okay.
0: Proctologist?
2: No.
0: Taking a deep breath and hold it.
2: Oh, maybe because you guys aren't getting mammograms.
0: Oh, my God.
2: That could be why.
0: You don't know that. You don't know. Maybe they want to check mine out.
2: True.
0: See what's going on
2: there. You guys have never had to hold your breath for an x-ray? Like with anything?
0: Yeah, I don't know. Maybe. Oh, okay. I just couldn't figure it out. But mammogram, no. I definitely have not had a mammogram.
2: No.
0: Wow. So they tell you to hold it?
2: Yeah, you take in a deep breath and hold it. You stay really still.
0: And then they squish it, right?
2: Like, oh, yeah.
0: I'm sorry
2: and
0: about that.
2: And pull it and twist it.
1: Whoa!
0: I play that game. Bop it. I'm really good at bopping.

0: 104.3, my fam, it is Valentine in the morning. Karina, good morning. How are you today?
1: I'm doing well, thank you. Hope you guys are as well.
0: We are doing well, thank you for asking. Without telling us your profession, what do you say at work over and over and over?
1: Any cough, cold, or flu symptoms? And the answer is no. Any gatherings of FIFA? Groups of greater than 20? No.
0: No. Okay.
2: Are you the person I talk to before I see the doctor?
1: Yes.
0: So you're the front desk person in healthcare?
1: Yes.
0: Do you work at an urgent care?
1: No. It's it's an office.
0: Okay. Office, gotcha. All right, yeah. How do you not get sick? I'm always afraid, like, the people coming in, and do we really? Hold on. I'm going to say something. Okay. I'm going to say it. All right? I'm going to say it. Here I go. Here it is. Do you really believe these are the used pens? These are the clean pens? Get out of here. People mix those up all the time.
1: We actually have ours labeled, and we do it. We have a separate little for that.
0: Right.
1: We sanitize the clipboard. Okay.
0: You're watching every single person. Nobody shoved a used pen in a clean pen accidentally one time?
1: Oh, it's happened. I see.
3: You think they can't figure out pens?
0: Dude!
3: Come on, man.
0: You don't go to urgent cares like I do.
3: That's
0: I love those places.
3: That is true.
0: I'm a big fan. Those used pens and clean pens, they get messed up all the time. Mm-hmm. I know it. So how do you stay healthy there yourself? How do you do it, Karina?
1: I take elderberry. They have these dissolvables, tablets.
0: Yeah. No, I know what you're talking about. Yeah, elderberry, yeah.
1: Yeah.
0: I've tried.
1: Yeah, I kind of rely on those.
0: You do? And people take those with zinc and stuff too, right? Mm-hmm. Other things, yeah?
1: Yes, zinc, yes. Very good.
2: Yeah.
0: Mm-hmm. I was doing elderberry for a while, but then I'm like, let me get something stronger, so I went the younger berry.
3: Nice! Take that to the office today, Karina! So good!
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0: All right, the weather today, sunny and windy, slightly cooler, temps 70s to upper 80s. Heat advisory still in effect till 9 o'clock tonight, 63 in Pasadena, 65 Newport Beach. Jill, standing by the entertainment headlines. What's going on?
23: We have an update with casting for the next James Bond. I'll tell you what happened this week, coming up at 8:50.
0: Are you going to talk about Taylor's wedding at Madison Square Garden or not?
3: Good morning.
23: I talked to you guys. Oh. I talked about it this morning.
3: That's like early, right?
23: My gosh.
0: Yeah, but in depth with a lot of people in the car.
3: You did talk about what, when did that happen?
23: At my 5:50 headline.
0: Oh, 5:50?
23: Oh, my God. I have it
0: coming
23: up.
0: We're not even listening at 5:50, and we're here.
23: Coming up again in the 9.
0: It's such a big story. I want to hear all your hot takes on it. I want to hear if you think it's going to happen. Are you cool with it? Are
23: you
0: mad?
23: Do you want me to switch and do it here?
0: Yes.
23: Okay.
0: Yes, 8:50.
23: Okay, James Bond can wait.
0: Yeah, James Bond's fine. You know? Shake him up a little bit. All right, 866-544-MYFM. Stacey, go ahead. Let's hear yours.
1: If you're not sitting, you're not leaving.
2: You got to be a teacher.
0: What? No, a teacher, no. If you're not sitting, you're not leaving. You're a train operator or something, or a bus operator or something. Jill, what's your guess?
23: I think, yeah, you're driving something.
0: All right, what are you?
1: A teacher.
2: Yeah.
0: How is that a teacher?
2: Yeah, that's what they say in school. You really? Can't leave class until you're all seated in your seats.
3: You can just keep them there?
2: Yeah.
0: If you're not sitting, you're not leaving?
2: Mm-hmm.
0: Huh. Is that at the end of class or something, Susan?
1: At the end of class before the bell rings so they don't look like puppies in front of the door.
23: Oh, because
2: everyone,
23: I see.
2: They'll look at the clock and they'll be like, oh, we have 5 minutes left. And then they're all getting rambunctious, ready to go, standing by the door.
0: I guess John is the closest to the classroom by age.
23: Mm-hmm. Yeah.
0: So he has a better memory of that.
23: You gotta trust him.
0: Where do you teach at, Susan?
1: Granada Hills Charter High School.
0: All right, you're out for summer, I assume?
1: Yes.
0: Girl, enjoy it. And thank you for continuing to listen. We appreciate that.
1: Thank you for keeping it entertaining.
0: That's what we do. All right. Bye, Suze. Take care.
1: Bye.
0: Hi, Shannon. Good morning.
4: Good morning.
0: What do you say every single day?
4: Hold for plane.
0: Hold for plane? Are you like ATC, air traffic control or something?
4: Nope.
23: You work on set somewhere.
4: Correct.
0: Oh, what does that mean, Jill? You're an actress.
4: I knew Jill might get that one.
23: I got you, girl.
0: The plane going overhead.
4: Yeah. Or hold for helicopter, for chainsaws, you know, voices in the next room.
0: Hold for chainsaw? How often does that one come up?
4: When you're outside, you know, you can't stop the local establishment from trimming trees. You just have to go on with the show.
0: Wow. And have you done any shows that we would know?
4: I actually have two out on Amazon Prime right now.
0: Oh, what are they?
4: They're two features. One's called Mr. Wonderful, starring the late, great Michael Madsen. And the other one is an indie feature called My Movie, starring Paul Dano.
0: Hold for promo announcement. Hey, there we go. Worked out well. Shan, thanks for calling in. Appreciate you.
4: Thank you.
0: Is that okay I call you Shan? Somebody got really mad at me the other day, and I realized it is a character flaw on my part when somebody says, hi, my name is Shannon. And I go, all right, Shan, thanks for calling.
4: Oh, my closest friends and family do Shan, so why not? I've listened to you guys for that long. You're like family.
0: So you're okay with me doing that too?
4: Perfectly. You're Irish. I'm Shannon Eileen.
0: Because of Shan. All right, Shan.
4: Love it.
0: Bye.
4: Bye, Valley.
0: I don't know if I like that. Bye, Shannon. Take care.
4: Take care, buddy.

0: 104.3 My Fam, it is Valentine in the morning. We got texts coming in here, 31043.
1: Yeah, without telling us your profession, what do you say at work over and over and over? This text says, go ahead and open, then bite.
2: Oh, yeah, that's dentist, probably.
1: Yeah, the person taking the x-rays, I'm assuming. Also, are you fasting?
2: Ooh, some kind of medical thing?
1: Are you fasting?
0: Yeah, it's got to be like the blood draw people.
1: Exactly.
0: Right?
1: And then Karen didn't say what she does, but her quote is, would you like an ice pack or a cup of water?
0: Would you like an ice pack or a cup of water?
1: Oh, I know now saying that out loud. A school nurse? I feel like whenever I would go to the nurse at
0: school.
1: The problem
0: is we're not
1: going to
0: know.
1: I know.
0: This is
2: someone
0: a tougher
2: should
0: one.
2: Know.
0: Would you like an ice pack or a cup of water?
1: I'm going to say, she's a school nurse.
2: Good.
0: Could be that. Could be like somebody in the soccer field. You know, you go over to them if you had an injury. Hey, one ice pack or a cup of water or something? Yeah, I don't know. All right, 866-544-MYFM. Stacey, without telling us your job title, what do you say over and over at work?
3: Signing here is not an admission of guilt, but a promise to appear.
4: Whoop, whoop, whoop.
5: That's the sound of the police.
4: Whoop, whoop, whoop.
5: That's the sound of the police.
4: It's the sound of the police.
0: Are you on the job, Stacey?
4: That's the sound of the police.
3: Yes.
0: What's your PD, can you say?
3: A local sheriff's department.
0: Gotcha. Are you guys using, I always wonder about this, because I got a ticket recently, but I'm fighting it, blah, blah, blah. Do you guys use LIDAR now, or what do you have in the cruisers for radar?
3: We do LIDAR.
0: People don't realize that an officer, you know, you picture the motorcycle officer, and you picture the cruiser on the side of the road sitting there, and they get you, right? They can get you traveling in front of them. They can get you traveling behind them.
1: Oh.
0: Most cruisers now have all that stuff built in where they can even get you moving like that.
1: Oh, whoa.
0: Yeah.
3: Some high-tech stuff, yes.
0: Yeah. Mm-hmm. Stacey, I'm so old in that world. See if you remember this. You don't sound old, though, so you probably don't. When I ran radar, because I was a police officer in Connecticut, we had handheld radar guns, and I had to use a tuning fork every time before shift to calibrate the radar gun before we used it.
3: Wow. Yeah, that is. I mean, I'm older, but not that old.
0: Right. And I tell you something. I would pull over so many horse and buggies. We got them. Oh, Stace, you're doing God's work. You made them laugh really hard here in the studio. I'll tell you that.
3: Sorry.
0: Be safe out there. Thanks for doing what you do.
3: Of course. Thank you. Thank you, guys.
0: All right. Bye, Stacey. Take care.
3: Bye.
0: She's really, really laughing hard at that.
2: That was good.
0: Really
2: good.
0: Loving that one. You tell them on shift tomorrow. Check this guy out.
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1: All right, so something is being set up outside of Madison Square Garden.
0: It's a tent.
1: Well,
0: there's more than that. There's so much more to talk about with this, and I've got to hear your opinion,
1: yes,
0: your excitement level, and everything.
1: Got to tease it,
0: guys. Is it a tent? Find
1: it. See?
0: I just said a tent.
2: A tent? Could be anything.
0: Yeah.
1: Huh.
0: Be a tent for the Knicks.
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0: rumor that Taylor Swift and Travis Kelce were getting married at Madison Square Garden, I thought for sure it was a crazy rumor. It was a distraction. But now it's making sense. City Hall has confirmed that a permit application was filed to close off surrounding streets from July 2nd to July 4th. The rumor is they're getting married on July 3rd. There's also going to be a public tent set up outside the venue that's going to hold up to 999 people. Then I saw some Kansas City Chiefs players have reservations at a Marriott in Midtown that weekend as well. I'm Jill with Aaron Tim and Headlines.
1: Well, let's talk about this in depth for a second because I think it is going to happen. I do not think this is misdirection at all. People have their thoughts about it. The company, because Taylor and Travis's names are not on this permit, but the company whose name is on the permit, this company is a wedding company. It's for up to 1,000 guests at Madison Square Garden.
0: Yeah.
1: Obviously, that seems like a wedding, right? Some people for this, some people against it. Jill, I'm going to give the hot take for it. Can you do the hot take against it?
0: Against it?
2: Oh,
1: you think you come up with something?
0: Against it?
1: I say this is a once-in-a-lifetime event. New York City closes streets for parades and movies and major events all the time and stuff, right? Great for tourism. We saw what the Tartan Army did for Boston. Imagine what the Swifty Army could do for New York. Huge economic boost. This is America's closest thing to a royal wedding, basically.
0: Right.
1: Couldn't understand. I remember. I'm trying to think of something. You can't.
0: When I first saw it, I thought there's no way. But then the more I thought about it, this is a way for her to control everything. It's an enclosed, you know, Madison Square Garden. You can't have the drones overhead. The helicopters. They can have their privacy.
1: Right.
0: And have the wedding of her dreams.
1: So you're not doing a hot take against it. There's no chance. Okay.
3: I would bet that they're going to do a private wedding somewhere else, maybe right before.
0: They could
1: you
0: already
1: think so?
0: Be married.
1: Just to have that done?
3: I mean, Dua Lipa just had two weddings.
1: So. But why wouldn't she do it, just the real wedding there in front of all her friends?
3: Because I think, I mean...
1: These are her friends.
3: Who knows?
1: Yeah.
3: But I think she would probably want to... I mean, I would want an intimate wedding and then have everybody come and have this big spectacle, but...
1: Dude, I think it's going to be intimate even though it's 1,000 people. They'll clear the floor of Madison Square Garden.
3: That doesn't make sense to me.
1: It can't be.
3: And 1,000 people, you know, like for a wedding.
1: You could make it feel intimate, honestly. With the amount of money she has and the staging they're going to do, I think it could feel pretty intimate. I don't think she needs to get married. My guess is she's not going to get married ahead of time in a private ceremony. I think this will be the ceremony.
3: Really?
1: I think this will be it. Yeah, that's my guess.
0: I think they're already married.
1: You think they're already married?
0: I think they're already married.
1: I think she's pregnant.
3: One upper.
1: All right, here's my hot take against it. Yeah, these darn celebrities getting this special treatment all the time. Who needs it? Thousands of people inconvenienced. New York is going to be flipping people off. All the roads shut down. Good God, fame shouldn't mean different rules.
0: I knew it.
1: You could never say that, could you?
0: I can't.
1: No, you just can't.
0: Not with Taylor.
1: I say it's going to happen. And all the invites that went out, all the invites said, hey, be in New York.
0: Mm-hmm.
1: Be in New York.
0: Right.
1: They didn't say the venue. They said, be in New York. It's in New York. The mayor of New York slipped up just like yesterday. And said, we got so much stuff going on. The World Cup's great. Taylor Swift's wedding.
0: Yeah.
1: He said Taylor Swift's wedding's happening in New York. So it's going down.
0: And then George Kittle said that they said absolutely no gifts.
1: Right.
0: And which makes sense for the two of them. But he was like, I'm still going to get him a gift. He's
1: talking
0: about how Travis loves old coins. So he's going to do that. So it's out there.
1: Do you think Kittle's going to be part of Travis's wedding party?
0: Oh, I don't
1: know.
0: Are they close?
1: I would assume he could be. Yeah, pretty close.
0: Oh, okay. Maybe.
1: And what do you give your groomsmen? Maybe like a shaving kit for that hair. Kittle's hair, get it?
0: Yeah, I did.
3: I just thought his close friends were his brother, you know, and then maybe Patrick Mahomes.
1: Yeah, yeah. Some are like, you have to ask this guy, right?
0: Yeah.
1: July 3rd, is it?
0: July 3rd, that's
1: July
0: the rumor.
1: July 3rd. All right. Mm-hmm. God bless America. It's Valentine in the morning. It is 9 o'clock. Your chance to go to the iHeartRadio Music Festival is just 9 minutes away.
3: Oh, yeah!
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1: 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And you're going to have a chance to win a trip to our iHeartRadio Music Festival, where you will see BTS, Benson Boone, Goo Goo Dolls, and so many more.
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0: 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That comes right to us here in the studio. If you don't like it, it gives you a chance to redo it. But honestly, all we need is like name and, you know, number, like, hey, what's up, man? I love Valentine in the morning. Yeah. Anything like that that we can replay on the air and stuff. Go make it happen. You've got 10 minutes to get her done, as Jill always says. Get her done. We'd love to see you guys there. It's going to be so much fun. Bruno Mars, I Just Might, 104.3.

0: 104.3 MyFM, Fergie, Ludacris, Glamorous. It is Valentine in the morning. If you guys ever want to reach out and be part of the show, it's 31043. 31043 is our text line, and more tickets coming up for the iHeartRadio Music Festival. We'll start that up at 10:10. So it's like a 10-minute window from 10:10 to 10:20, 11:10 to 11:20, 12:10, 12:20, 1:10 to 1:20, 2:10.
1: Wait, hold on.
0: To 2:20.
2: Oh, I knew it. I knew.
0: My man.
3: You get it.
0: Yes.
4: All the way until 5:10 tonight.
0: 5:10.
4: That'll be your last time to play. 5:20.
0: Oh, man. Oh, man. It's like a shepherd with his flock. Wow, the pride I have right now.
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0: So yesterday, Venezuela was hit by two incredibly powerful earthquakes. These are very scary, measuring 7.2 and 7.5, hitting just 39 seconds apart. If you got family and friends in that area, we are thinking about you, and I hope they're okay. The quakes caused widespread damage across the country. Meanwhile, this morning, another powerful earthquake hit off the coast of Japan. Officials say there was no danger of a tsunami, no serious injuries reported. Also, yesterday, NorCal, we had the magnitude 5.6 to hit a rural area in Mendocino County. Some minor injuries, about 6,000 people lost power that one as well. Several new laws taking effect in the fine state of California next week. All public schools in California now must ban cell phones. Can they keep in the book bag, stuff like that?
1: It goes school to school, it's different.
0: Does it? Okay.
1: But
0: usage in the school is a big no.
1: Correct.
0: Got it. Okay. Districts are expected to put their policies in place within the next school year. Another law will require streaming services like YouTube and Peacock. Control the volume of your commercials. Nobody likes watching a show. And so here's what we're going to do. I'll come over your house a little bit later on. All right, that's great. Then the commercial comes on. Follow my buddy. It's like, it's too much. It's too much. And there's a new rule for driverless cars, too, making it easier for police officers to ticket self-driving vehicles. What if the self-driving vehicle, like, contests the ticket? Who shows up? Yeah. Who shows up?
1: One of those little, like, robots that you see down the sidewalk.
0: Yes, they come in. Coco's like your attorney. He comes in as your attorney. And he opens up his little lid where the food is. I was down at UCLA the other day, because down there for my dermatologist. And, my God, those things are everywhere, and they are so cute. I just want to order food from them. They're so darn. And the people that made them, they knew they were making cute robots.
1: Yeah.
0: You know? John, what's trending in music?
6: Well, Olivia Rodrigo's all-female-led festival that's going down in Irvine this summer went on sale yesterday, Daisy Chain Fields, and it was a hit, this thing. It sold out in minutes. It's going to be really hard to get tickets. Those tickets are non-transferable. That's to prevent scalpers. Now, you can be put on a wait list. I'm on that wait list, but those tickets, just so you know, are close to $250 for one day.
7: Somebody got some money.
6: Well, I'm not in there yet. So it's crazy, though, but all the proceeds go to charity. So it goes to a good cause. I'm John Camucci. That's what's trending in music.
0: Some people say you can save that money for a ring.
6: I don't know those people.
0: John's got the morning traffic.
6: All right, let's see. In Huntington Beach, we got a crash in on the 405 southbound right before Beach Boulevard. It looks like it's in the right lane. Blocked that entire right lane, but things are pretty moving along pretty well in that area, so it's not slowing some things down too much. But we do have a tire in the middle of the lanes in Lake Forest if you're on that 5 freeway southbound. Right after Lake Forest Drive, it's in the two middle lanes. Again, not really causing too much congestion, but just something to look out for. Slow traffic from the 405. I'm John Camucci. That's your traffic on Valentine in the morning.
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1: Oh, gosh,
0: Valentine
1: yikes.
0: In the morning. Brian's all tangled in his cords. Oh, he's got his MacBook cord tangled around his headphone cords. The whole thing just almost went on the floor.
2: When you get tangled up, you tangle.
0: Tangle
2: on,
0: some more.
2: You know?
0: You guys have a fun little walk?
3: Yeah.
1: Oh my gosh.
0: We're sitting here. We're looking. It's gone for like 15 minutes. I don't know where anybody is. Laura and I are in here doing the show. It's me and Laura.
1: I first had to go wash my hands because my banana fell apart in my hand. So then I had to go wash my hands.
0: We've all been there, of course.
1: Yes, of course. And then I saw that Brian was going into Adam's studio. So then I thought, like, oh, what's going on in there? So
0: ooh,
1: I
0: jealous?
1: Was just being
0: oh, what's
1: nosy.
0: Going on in there?
1: Yeah, I was like, oh, it was right. A meeting.
2: We were having a very serious conversation.
1: Yeah.
2: It was in take on tense.
0: Was it? Was it about?
2: He's worried he's going to be replaced by AI.
0: Okay.
2: And so I was trying to talk him through that.
0: Sure, yeah, yeah.
2: But it was
0: he's
2: probably
0: not, but right.
1: That's what
0: like
1: I was trying to tell
2: not
1: him.
2: The time right. To have
0: no,
2: that.
0: No, during the like show is probably not the time to go have a conversation in another room about who's going to be replaced by AI. Because when you're not here, it seems like we could replace you with AI. You know what I mean? When you're not present in the
2: that's
0: moment,
2: fair.
0: That seems like I could replace you with AI.
2: That's fair.
1: Good point.
0: So
1: good
0: Laura and I are point. Sitting here chatting. Laura's like, where did they go? I thought they went to go to the bathroom. She's like, I don't know. They're gone for a while now.
1: Yeah.
0: Yeah.
1: And Laura.
0: It was crazy.
1: My little bestie.
0: Yeah, well,
1: no
0: she
1: longer
0: was
1: my bestie.
0: Whoa. Well, yeah. Well, listen, yeah. Laura saw that chair and said, "Val, I can sit in that chair." She goes, "You get me a booster seat." She's worried about being replaced by AI. She's been worried about the Australian gunning for that chair.
1: She wouldn't let us in. You locked the door, and I looked at Laura.
0: Well, that's where Laura saw her opportunity. She
1: that's
0: locked
1: it.
0: The door after you guys had left.
1: That's it.
0: Yep. Smart kid. All right, 945, 104.3 MyFM. Lisa Fox is coming up here at 10 o'clock. Another chance at 10:10 for the iHeartRadio Music Festival. John, it's a pretty simple contest.
3: Yeah, it's super easy. You just got to send us a little talk back, leave your name, leave your phone number, tell us why you want to go to the iHeartRadio Music Festival, and we're going to pick a bunch of winners and send you there with the hotel included, gas included, and you'll get to see the entire lineup this year.
0: John, how do you do that talk back? How's it work?
3: Well, if you're listening to us on that free iHeartRadio app, there's a little microphone on your screen. If you're listening right now, you'll see it. It's in the top right corner. If you click that, it sends us essentially a voice note. 30 seconds, you just get to yap away. So again, leave us some information and boom, we could pick you and you could go to the festival this year.
0: John, as an example, let's say you're leaving that voice note.
3: Yeah.
0: Now. I'll be the beep that tells you to go. Ready? And then you give us our 30 seconds what you might say. 3, 2, 1.
3: Yo, what's up, Val, Jill, Brian, Laura, Adam, John? My name is also John. I would really love to go to the festival this year. I get crazy in Vegas, and I just have had like a really long year, and I just feel like I really need like a crazy weekend, you know? So if you could pick me, my phone number is 866-544-6936, and I hope to talk to you guys soon. Love you, bye.
0: Well great. Done. Well
1: great.
0: Played.
3: Thank you.
0: Yeah. Picking him. We're down two tickets now. Sorry, guys. You just got picked.
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1: Dutton Ranch, the Yellowstone sequel, has been renewed for season 2 by Paramount Plus after a record-breaking debut. This is the show that centers on Beth Dutton and Rip Wheeler. The series became the streamer's biggest original launch, drawing 12.9 million viewers globally in its first week. And the Academy of Motion Picture Arts and Sciences has invited 529 new members to join the class of 2026. It's 95 Oscar nominees, and 21 of them are winners, and it includes Jacob Elordi, Jenna Ortega, and Teyana Taylor. I'm Jill with Entertainment Headlines.
0: Have you started watching Widow's Bay?
1: No.
0: So good.
1: I think that's going to be our next show.
0: So good. Love it. We churned through season 1. Obviously, I hope there's season 2. Really, really good. Great watch.
1: Okay.
0: Yeah, it's good. Jill, thank you for your show.
1: Thank you for your show.
0: John, thank you for your show.
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8: Right there.
0: Lisa Fox coming up next. I think she's in the building. Didn't I hear her voice?
1: I thought so, yeah.
0: I thought I heard it like half an hour ago. So
1: yeah,
0: she's here
1: she's
0: early.
1: Here. Yeah.
0: Hello. It's kind of her voice, isn't it?
2: Is that her?
3: No.
2: Lisa!
0: Well, hello!
2: There she is!
0: Well, hello! Or was that Mrs. Doubtfire? Which one's that?
1: That was Mrs. Doubtfire.
0: But I think Lisa can do like a mean Mrs. Doubtfire, to be fair.
2: Well, hello!
0: Yeah, I'm fine with that. All right, John has got a final check of that morning traffic.
3: All right, a couple of closures before I send you on your way. In Boyle Heights on the 10 freeway westbound, right between Soto and the 101, there's some road construction that's got the carpool lane closed right now. It's pretty slow in that area. They're going to be doing some work until about 11:30 this morning. And then a closure in Santa Clarita. If you're on that 14 south between Placerita Canyon, is that correct?
6: Yeah.
3: To my Santa Clarita friends over here. And Newhall Avenue, there's some road construction that's got the right lane closed, and it's going to be slow through there for quite some time. They're going to be doing that until about 3 p.m. this afternoon. I'm John Camucci. That's your traffic on Valentine in the morning.
1: Well, hello.
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2: Bosnia-Herzegovina eliminated Qatar from the World Cup with a 3-1 win in Seattle. Karim Alibegovic got the scoring started in the 29th minute.
3: 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What about the hit? Oh! It's a cracker!
2: The win likely places Bosnia against Team USA in the round of 32. 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

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Thanks to Hulu, who will be live streaming our star-studded iHeartRadio Music Festival in Vegas, taking it over this September with so many huge names. You got to be there. Few tickets left.

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2: So this is Lorena calling from Fontana, calling for those iHeart Music Festival tickets. I'd love to go celebrate my birthday in Vegas. Woo! The festival always lands on my birthday, and I always wanted to go. Husband and I haven't been away for a while, a couple years. We haven't had a vacation. 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Love you guys. 909-731-6930. Thank you.
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It's an hour's worth of nonstop songs for you, plus those Legoland tickets on the way. 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Every show's got them for you all this week. Valentine, yours truly, and the Raff Afternoon Guy. All right, more Legoland tickets on the way. It's on my FM.

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What's up? 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Tap that little round red microphone button. You got 30 seconds to make it amazing. Name number one you need to be at this festival for your chance to win all day.

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It's on my thumb. I

Tana, you ought to know. Alanis Morissette will be here in November, taking over the YouTube Theater for a bunch of days. I got a pair of tickets for you to be at one of those shows. If you're caller 20 right now, Alanis Live, 866-544-6936 to win.

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0: girls in the back and the front. Got that AC on. Nice warm one out there today. Now Kenny and Snoop doing our theme song. It's on MyFM.
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That's 104.3 MyFM, 90s to now with Raph. Your back-to-back champion Dodgers, right? On the road, it continues tomorrow in San Diego against the Padres. Going to be a good series. First pitch, 6:45 in San Diego. 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